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0: 14, same as Asbury Road, 4855 West Ridge Road, Carlton Court, Asbury Road, carriage house number 23, 91-year-old male, headache and difficulty breathing as you were walking.
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0: 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Motor vehicle accident, West 24th Street of Liberty Street. Engine 6. Motor vehicle accident, West 24th Street of Liberty Street.
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0: 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West 24th Street, Liberty Street. Motorcycle versus street.
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0: Copy, MV 27 in route, 216 Wingate Road, Crossroad Street will be West 6th Street to the dead end. 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

Engine 12. 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Between French Street and Holland Street.

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2: Copy, engine 12 responding. Between French Street and Holland Street, 60-year-old male with chest pain, in and out, possible dehydration with vomiting. Your patient will be on the front porch.
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Lee Comet, Asbury Ridge, 4855 West Ridge Road, room Charlie, 1132.

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DLS priority one call. Leave home at Asbury Ridge, 4855 West Ridge Road, room C, Charlie, 1130. Responding for an 80-year-old female, 112.

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Power 2. Motor vehicle accident. East 13th Street at German Street. Engine 8. 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Motor vehicle accident. East 13th Street at German Street.

0: 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Stars are responding, East 13th Street and German Street. Single vehicle MVA. Vehicle hit a parked car. 50-year-old male does not appear to be alert.
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1: I'm 27 responding.
2: 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Tower 2 responding, 510 West 5th Street, cross streets will be Walnut Street and Cherry Street, the apartment 3, 38-year-old male, possible overdose, CPR has been started.
3: 127, 190, you're responding, 510 West 5th Street. Apartment 3, cardiac arrest, unknown age male with CPR started.

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Brookside EMS response, BLS2, ill patient, 5803 Cool Road. Brookside EMS, BLS2, ill patient, 5803 Cool Road.

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1: West County 116 will be BLS time 2 until 600.
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0: /123 responding to East 8th and French Street in the parking garage. 50-year-old male, hemorrhage. 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
1: Received. Received.

Arbacruz first respond, Echo 2 EMS, ALS 1 for chest pain, Walmart 5741 Buffalo Road. Arbacruz first respond, Echo 2 EMS, ALS 1 for chest pain, Walmart 5741 Buffalo Road.

Echo 2, you're responding to the Walmart 5741 Buffalo Road. 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We'll have an employee meet you out front. 33-year-old female. Think we'll have some. Have chest pain.

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0: Fairview Lakes for first respond. West County 110 and 116 EMS. ALS 1 for abdominal pain. Perm Industry 7070 West Ridge Road. Fairview Lakes for first respond. West County 110, 116 EMS. ALS 1 for abdominal pain. 7070 West Ridge Road.
1: 116.
0: I'm 16 going to Grimm Industries, 7070 West Ridge Road between Dennis and Evergreen Trail. 60-year-old male with abdominal pain. We'll be waiting at the end of the driveway.

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Brookfield's going to 112, ALS 1, chest pain. 53 under Nashburn. Springfield's County 112 EMS. Also, chest pain 5300 Nash.

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0: 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Drug first response with County 110 EMS, ALS 1, ill patient, 317 Prospect.
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0: You're responding 317 Prospect between Church and Penn. 37-year-old female, pancreatitis.

0: 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Residential structure fire, 456 East 4th Street, between Wallace Street and Parade Street.
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1: Three 23 knots, 456 East 4th.
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0: 27 years running, 5430, Nehemiah Road, between Denmark and Cray. 79-year-old female, cardiac issue.
1: 923.
2: Copy, 323 in route, cross streets to be Wall Street and Parade Street. Getting multiple calls on a second floor balcony fire. Callers, I'm sure if anyone is still inside. If needed, your closest hydrants are going to be a 6 on the northeast corner of East 4th and Wallace, and a 6 on the northeast corner of East 3rd and Wallace.
0: 923.
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0: is that we have a small fire on a porch, so the occupants have most of it almost out. We'll be checking to see if it got into the wall.
1: Copy. Small fire on the porch, almost out. Checking the walls.
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0: This is Raz. You have the police down here. We do have them in Raz.
1: Perry County 13 is on location.

0: 13. Just stage at the corner. If H needs a line, you can hand check it over to the corner of 4th and Wallace.
1: 13, copy.
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1: Got it.
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0: engine 8 crew, did any fire get behind that siding in the wall?
1: We're going to be opening that up now, Chief.
2: Copy.
1: Just got a lot of smoke in the attic. No extension.
0: Copy that. See if that front window will open and if you can step out onto that porch. See if the fire got above the porch.

0: possibility of getting the police up here to control these people?
1: Are they raising hell inside up there?
0: I don't see any extension in the wall, but we could use the police department here to control these crowd up here, upstairs.
2: 27 out.
1: Dispatch, have the police come back here. The people on the second floor aren't behaving.
3: 27 out.
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Apartment 2 upstairs. Responding for a 41, 41-year-old male. 027.

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The white ones that are actually on the bottom of the house.

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0: 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Difficulty breathing. 2203 Haybarger Avenue. Engine 6. Difficulty breathing. 2203 Haybarger Avenue. Between West 22nd Street and West 23rd Street.
1: EC 122, operations.
2: 122.
1: EC 122, ALS priority 1, difficulty breathing, 2203, Haybarger Avenue.

Howdy, thank you for responding. 2203 Hayward Avenue, between West 22nd and West 23rd. 83-year-old female, difficulty breathing.

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Chest pain, 967 East 28th Street. 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Chest pain, 967 East 28th Street, between East Avenue and East Avenue.

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MB-27 taking golf of the city, VLS-1, assault 1002, West 8th Street versus Pub and Grub. 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

Calgary, 27 and Route 1002, West 8th Street, versus Pub and Grub, between Cascade and Raspberry Street. 30-year-old male assaulted. EPD is on scene.

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0: 247, you're responding 311 East 21st. Queen Parade in German. 76-year-old female. Arm is going numb from a sling that the ER put on her earlier.
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Responding. For a 69, 69-year-old male, 211.

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0: 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ALS 1 for a fall, 707 Marion. 4 EMS, ALS 1 for a fall, 707 Marion.
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AC-122 responding, ILS Priority 1, Syncope, we call it as Prairie Ridge, 4855 West Ridge Road, room 1153. Responding for a 79, 79-year-old male, 245.

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Difficulty breathing. 2243 East 18th Street. Engine 13. Difficulty breathing. 2243 East 18th Street. Between Franklin Avenue and McClelland Avenue.

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0: MV14 BLS2 fall victim 2323 Edinburgh Road, Spring Hill, St. Louis. MV14 BLS2 fall victim 2323 Edinburgh Road, Spring Hill, St. Louis.
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0: 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EC-123, did you copy traffic? 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

0: 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ALS 1, bill patient, 16675 Stewart Road. Buzzard Beaver Dam, EMS, driver needed. 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
0: 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ALS Party 1 response, 16675 Stewart Road. 23-year-old ill patient.
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0: 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I got a call from Erie Aviations. 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It works completely fine, but it just won't stop beeping.
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0: 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Fairview Lakeshore, West County 116, West County 112, EMS ALS 1 for a hemorrhage, 7293 Rupert Drive.
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0: 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Hemorrhage.
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0: Crescent Greenfield for the squad, EMS, BLS-1 for a hemorrhage, Roberts Trucking, 5501 Station Road. 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
1: Crescent acknowledges. Could you stop for a driver, please?
2: The limits were out of adjustment. 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

0: 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Should be fine now.
1: Copy that.
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0: Perry Highway EMS, ALS 1 for syncopal episode, Tim Hortons, 8030 Perry Highway. Perry Highway EMS, ALS 1, syncopal episode, Tim Hortons, 8030 Perry Highway.
1: 42.
0: 42.

0: County 437 route.
1: Four 37, that's Tim Hortons 8030 Perry Highway between the I-90 off ramp and Fairfield Avenue. 40-year-old female, syncopal episode.
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0: 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EMS, VLS 2 for a fall victim, 184 Harbor Road.
1: County 116 is going priority 1 to Hammett with ALS.
0: Fairfield, 237 First Respond. EMS, VLS 2 for a fall victim, 184 Harbor Road.
2: 116 Hammett, ALS.
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4: 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Also, 437 is on scene.
0: 437. Fairfield, 237 First Respond. EMS, BLS 2 for a fall, 184 Harbor Road. Fairfield, 237 First Respond. EMS, BLS 2 for a fall victim, 184 Harbor Road.

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0: Fairfield EMS, VLS-2 for a hemorrhage, Mount St. Benedict, 6101 East Lake Road. Fairfield EMS, VLS, hemorrhage, Mount St. Benedict, 6101 East Lake Road.
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2: 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Troop to Krause, 9-year-old female, lower GI, weak.

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0: 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You'll need a cardiac monitor. 110, stand by on that a second, I apologize.
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0: West County 116, EMS, BLS2 for an ill patient, Fairview Manor, 900 Manchester Road. 116, EMS, BLS2 for an ill patient, Fairview Manor, 900 Manchester Road.
1: 116.
0: 116 is Fairview Manor between Field Valley Lane and Downhill Drive. Alpha Hall, room 7, 76-year-old male, ill patient.

0: 53-50. Someone was just escorted in through gate 15 that had the expired badge.
1: My copy was the badge 100% expired or just out of sync for the expiration?
0: It just came up as expired credentials.
1: Alright, now that you have it right now, I can go back and look. It's a little bit of an advanced feature.
0: Copy that.

0: There is an open hangar for aviation flyers. So if you go over and hang out there, I'll confirm 100% what's going on with the badge number.
1: Copy that. I'll hit there now.
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1: Slavin over Erie Aviation, that badge was issued to William Connor.
0: McCain, Medic 4, EMS, ALS-1, heart problems, 9901, old route 99.
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0: Medic 4, 407, 9901, old route 99, between Golden and South Hill, 86-year-old female, heart problems.
1: He's going to be expired for quite a long time. He's an older gentleman.
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0: Yeah, any particular priority? One four zero is fine.
1: One four two. ALS one assisting unit 106. The VA 135 is 38 in the front entrance. 190 is priority two okay?
0: Affirmative priority two.
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0: That's green 925 responding. 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
0: 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I'm going to assist to one of the BLS units. 106 with 190, or I'm sorry, 107 with 190 operations.
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0: sir. 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
1: 190.

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East Harbor, primary care, 4950 Buffalo Road.

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Union City, EMS, BLS-2 for traumatic injury, Union City Estates, 61 Parade Street. Union City, EMS, BLS-2, traumatic injury, Union City Estates, 61 Parade Street.

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0: 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Nihilus Park 2 responds, Angelique Woods, apartments 1679 West 45, apartment 315. 86-year-old female there, male patient.
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0: Gerard, West 91-16-110 for LS, LS-1, altered. South Bailey Manor, 5181 Westgate Drive. Gerard. Gerard, West 91-16-110 for LS, LS-1, altered. The Elk Valley Manor, 5181 Westgate Drive.
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0: 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Station 10, 3 down, 1441 Plank Road.
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0: One-zero-three, that's 1441 Plank Road, Glen Davis to Spencer Road. Tree down.
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0: 388 Erie County. 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
1: 388.
0: 668. 388, we have a BLS2. Do you want us to stack it?
1: Probably not. We're going to be a while. We're going to be transporting soon, though.
0: Got it.

0: Edinburgh McCain for the squad, EMS, BLS-2 for an ill patient. Edinburgh Manor, 419 Waterford Street.
1: 402 from 100.
0: Edinburgh McCain for the squad, EMS, BLS-2, ill patient. Edinburgh Manor, 419 Waterford Street.
1: Edinburgh RG.
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0: 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Stroke victim, 4146 Davison Avenue. Engine 13. Stroke victim, 4146 Davison Avenue, between Woodhills Drive and East 41st Street.
1: 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Region 107 is clear.
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0: Copy. I've got a trip coming out of Hammond. Hammond Women's going to Warren Manor. We're going to give you guys.
1: Copy that. 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
1: Erie County Engine 13.
0: Erie Highway EMS.
2: County 407 out of Edinburgh Manor.
0: 407 out. Engine 922, Prairie Highway. ALS 1 diabetic, 5282 Crab Apple Drive. Engine 922, Prairie Highway. ALS 1 diabetic, 5282 Crab Apple Drive. Prairie Highway for ALS, EMS, ALS 1 diabetic problems, 5282 Crab Apple Drive.
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0: 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I have one coming out of the wound clinic going to an apartment on 551 East 6.
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0: Crescent Echo 1 EMS ALS 1 for a seizure, Northeast Animal Hospital, 9280 West Main Road.
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0: Crescent Echo 1 EMS ALS 1 for a seizure, Northeast Animal Hospital, 9280 West Main Road.
2: 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ELS Party 2 responds 339 East 2. You have a 53-year-old female there, male patient.
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0: 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Use the front door between Haskell and Moorhead. 38-year-old female seizure.
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0: 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Citizen Assist, 423 West 38th Street, between Shunpike Road and Glenwood Park Avenue.
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2: 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West Virginia 924. 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
1: 924 is responding.
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3: Engine 12, that's going to be the Irizu Shunpike to Glenwood Park. 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It's going to be towards the rear of the parking lot. Lima Bravo Foxtrot 6776. You have a dog locked in the vehicle. Good Sam called it in. We also have PD on the way up there.
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0: 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Haskell to Moorheadville. 38-year-old female seizure.
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0: 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We'll be in.

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1: One 42, you're responding. BOS Party 2 response, 4145 Burton Avenue for an ill patient. 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
1: County 14 will take up.

Okay, 14, we'll put you on it. 1041 Brown Avenue. He's a 23rd Street side entrance. West 23rd to West 22nd are your cross streets. 81-year-old female, put her leg on something.

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0: We have a BLS-2 for a fall victim. You want us to stack it?
2: 115 on scene.
0: 115.
1: You have to lift assistance on the board.
0: Affirmative. Lift assist.
1: There's two EMTs here. What's in the utility truck?
0: Happy standby for drones.

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EMS, BLS-2 for a fall victim, 1712 Edgewood Drive.

0: 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You have a 79-year-old male fall victim.
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0: 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MP28 PLS2 fall victim, the Salisbury Apartments 4004 Pacific.
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one or two operations. One oh two, Graham, you head to St. Vincent, room 3106, going to Hammett. Going for Brady Cardi at East Craig, monitor 02.

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0: 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I've got a BLS priority 2 for an ill patient, 5047 Coventry Drive.
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0: 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Terry County MV-28, where would you like us?
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0: 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Cardiac arrest. 751 East 12th Street. 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
0: 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VOS Party 1 for a cardiac arrest, 751 East 12.
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0: 142, you're responding. 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
2: ELS Party 1 responds to the Shriners Hospital, 1645 West Eagles Street.
4: Responding.
2: One oh seven, you're responding. ELS Party 1 responds for a fall victim from the Shriners Hospital, 1645 West 8th Street, the second floor entrance. For a fall. Sorry, 142, was that you?
3: Class 5, you need notification.
2: Coming from Albion. 142, I'm going to have you guys wait on scene and put the BLS crew back in service.
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0: 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Penton Borough Medic 4, EMS, ALS 1 for a fall victim, 101 Nordmere Drive.
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0: 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The ALS 1, O patient, Lindley Motel, 3425 Westlake Road. Engine 925 is emerged here. 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
0: 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They have a 81-year-old male, low blood pressure.
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0: 924. 5047 coming to drive. 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

0: 437, that's 7215 Fieldstone Court. 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

0: 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Barn fire, Route 89 at County Line Road. 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
1: 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Heading to TAC 1.
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0: 102, that is Route 89, County Line Road for a barn fire. Looks like the closest hydrant is going to be off County Line Road, front of 13242.
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3: Two zero one in there.
0: One, you're responding. Any less party one response? Route 89 and County Line Road, 4A structure fire. Reported as a barn fire.

0: Unit is responding to Route 89, County Line Road for the barn fire. It's control Vern. All units back in service. All units responding to Route 89, County Line Road for the barn fire. It's control Vern. All units back in service.
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0: Okay. 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

Echo 2, that's 2064 Willow Street, Will Commons Apartments, apartment 304, 84-year-old, traumatic injury.

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0: 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East 21st and Elm for a dog bite. Police are en route to the area. Dog is still on scene of use.
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0: BLS 2, Julio Towers, 21 West 9th.
1: Okay, responding.
0: One oh six responding, BLS Party 2 response, Julio Towers, 21 West 9th Street, Apartment 814. 18-year-old female there, I'm sorry, 25-year-old female there, headache.

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0: MP28 ALS1, the old patient, Greenfield Healthcare and Rehab, 1521 West 54th. 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
1: 110 responding.
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3: 110, you're responding. ALS Friday 2 response, Nightingale, 607 East 26, room 3347. 84-year-old female there, ill patient.
0: MP28, Greenfield Healthcare and Rehab, 1521 West 54, room 219, bed B Bravo. And a 73-year-old female, bad labs.

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1: Very light for West County 116, EMS. .104, take the call for MPS, 1617 Peninsula Drive for a cardiac arrest.
0: Copy 925, going to Garden Mobility. West 16th and West 15th, your cross reach, 36-year-old female cardiac arrest. Three arrivals in progress.
1: 190. Assisting unit priority 1, 1617 Peninsula Drive.
2: 104 is spotted.
1: Fairview Lakeshore, West County 116. Take the call for MPS. EMS ALS-1 for chest pain, 1733 Cold Drive. 104, you're responding. ALS-1, 1617 Peninsula Drive for a cardiac arrest. 30-year-old female.
0: Engine 924, assist to West County 116 and Fairview Lakeshore ALS-1 chest pain, 1733 Cole Drive.
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1: 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ELS, I think the ELS 41 response, 1207 German Street, apartment C, Charlie, for chest pain.

0: 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Pleasant Ridge Manor, 8300 West Ridge Road. 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
1: 03.
0: 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Needs 02.
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0: Fairfield Echo 2, EMS, cardiac arrest, 4572 Northwoods Drive. Fairfield Echo 2, EMS, ALS 1 for cardiac arrest, 4572 Northwoods Drive.
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0: Garcia, this is Priority 1 to 4572 Northwest Drive, Ledgewood to Walton Woods. 78-year-old female, cardiac arrest. Use the front door, it'll be open.
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0: 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Closest hydrant is going to be in front of 7789 West Ridge.
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2: 109 is clear. 109. Hi, 29, I've seen multi-story residential, nothing showing. 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
1: County, do you say where they're going to be at? There's no one in the house, so doors wide open, though.
2: The only information that we have is that they're in the shower, so.
1: Okay.
2: First floor shower.
1: I got him. I got him.
3: County.
1: 2601
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1: 267, can you meet us on scene? Pulling up right now. Go ahead, I'll follow you out. County, I got an active arrest.
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0: 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One oh seven, need you to head to Hammett. 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Looks like we'll need some O2.
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0: 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BLS Duval, West 12th in state.

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103, that's at Barber Center, 532 Union Street, Church Street to Spartansburg Highway. 62-year-old female choking on water.

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0: 30 Lake Shore, County 116. Motor vehicle accident, no fair in Swanville. 30 Lake Shore, County 116. Motor vehicle accident, no fair in Swanville.
1: 116 responding.
0: 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Two car accident with airbag deployment. 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

Plainsville first respond, West County 110, EMS, Persebelis 2, ill patient, 11700 Hilltop Road. Grainsville first respond, West County 110, EMS, Belis 2, ill patient, 11700 Hilltop Road.

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2: 116 is transported to Hammett with two patients on board, BLS. Can we have a second run number also added to the run numbers, please?
3: Copy, I'll throw it in there.
2: 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Can we have a second run number also added to the run numbers, please?
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0: Ferrer versus Ramos County, 112 EMS, ALS, lung for difficulty breathing, Martin's Landing, 415 East Main. Ferrer versus Ramos County, 112 EMS, ALS, lung for difficulty breathing, Martin's Landing, 415 East Main.
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1: 509, 9 quarters.
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Yeah, this is Ross, BLS 2 for a fall. 33 Putnam Street. 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

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Chest pain. 760 East 26th Street. 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
2: 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He's pimp and Hess. No patient information given, and you're able to proceed in front of the police. All right, everyone's coming with you.
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0: Thanks for the EMS. We got a GSW to the south.
1: Got it.

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1: 26, did you copy fire?
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1: I believe he said ESW to the chest.
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1: 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Twenty-six, have patient arrested.

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